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1: I appreciate the fact that you're spending the night here with me. The phone lines are open. 1-888-633-5452. 888-633-5452 for your requests, your dedications, your stories from the heart.

0: Chris, what can I do for you tonight?
1: I just want to give a shout out to my fiance because we've been really battling lately. And, you know, she's a registered nurse, but she left her job to help me run my restaurant that I own. And she's in a big dilemma, and we've been at each other's throats. But I just really wanted to know, I love her very much.
0: If you love her very much, how could you ever be at her throat? How could you ever be unkind?
1: That's a good point. I mean, I'm not necessarily unkind. I don't know. Just like arguing about silly little things, you know?
0: When customers come into your restaurant and try to argue with you, do you argue with them or do you let it go?
1: The customer is always right.
0: Okay, well, if you can rise above it and swallow your anger and not react to a customer who's being difficult, you've got those skills. You just need to apply it to the one that you say you love.
1: I mean, it's not necessarily how I'm reacting. It's kind of like, I don't know, like every little thing can upset her.
0: I'm just repeating what you're saying. I'm not trying to put words in your mouth. When you get home, does she get the best of your love and attention and affection, or does she get whatever is left over?
1: Unfortunately, sometimes whatever's left over.
0: Yeah, that's the way life is. That's the way we all are. I'm not judging you, honey. I'm sorry if it sounded judgy. Everybody's the same way because we've got responsibilities and we've got jobs and we've got kids and we've got this and we've got that. And sadly, our partners, the one we're supposed to love the deepest and love the most, oftentimes gets the least of our affection and attention. They get the leftovers, the scraps.
1: Yeah. I just want to know that I love her very much and I'm super thankful for everything she's doing for me.
0: Well, next time you start to react, take a deep breath and say, Mama Delilah told me if I can work through issues with customers and be polite, I can certainly find patience and grace for my beloved.
1: Thank you, Delilah.
0: All right. You have a good night.
1: All right. Thank you so much.

0: It is a throwback Thursday night. Do you have a story you want to share? Is there someone you're thinking of, maybe from yesteryear? Maybe you've got a graduation reunion, a class reunion coming up this summer, and you're thinking of friends that you used to spend every day with in high school, and now you haven't seen them for years or decades. Call me and tell me who is on your heart on this throwback Thursday night. 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
0: 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I'm Delilah on the new mix 106.9.

0: Hi, Michelle. What can I do for you?
1: Can I speak to Delilah?
0: This is Delilah.
1: Oh, my God. Hi.
0: Hi. How are you?
1: I'm great. How are you? I can never get in contact with you.
0: Sure you can. You just did.
1: I know. For the first time, I'm so excited. I love you.
0: Thank you. What can I do for you tonight?
1: I wanted you to dedicate a song to my boyfriend.
0: What's his name?
1: Kevin.
0: And what do you want to tell the world about Kevin?
1: Well, I'm going to say this. I have 3 kids, and they're not his kids, and he stood by me for the last couple of years through everything, and he helped me raise my family.
0: How long has he been by your side?
1: Over 2 years.
0: And how old are your kids?
1: I have a 16-year-old, a 13-year-old, and a 10-year-old.
0: Whoo, he took on.
1: Yes.
0: He couldn't have come into your life when they were like, you know, 2, 3, and 5 or whatever.
1: No.
0: And no, he had to jump into the teenage. You don't know anything, Mom.
1: I know. But he's terrific with them. He helps with homework. He helps with the house. He helps with everything.
0: And which song did you want to hear?
1: You're the best at it. You choose.
0: All right. I will do that for you.
1: All right. Thank you so much.

0: You know that in addition to being on the radio every night, I also have not one, but two podcasts. One called Love Someone with Delilah that I am so proud of. I've been doing it for years, almost a decade. And the addition that dropped this week is with a beautiful lady. I have had a couple of conversations with her. She's a fireball. She is a producer. She's an actress. She's a singer. And she has a new album out for and about women. An album that speaks to our heart. Her name is Rita Wilson. Look her up, Google her, and then find her. Find her on my podcast, Love Someone with Delilah. We'll be back. You're listening to Delilah. 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

0: Hi, good evening. 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Who's this?
1: This is Donovan King and Kaylee Johnson.
0: Hi, folks. What can I do for you?
1: We've actually been listening to your show for the last 3 months, and we decided I've got to send Kaylee back 3 states away so she can finish her last semester of school before we get married. And we decided, what the heck, we'd try to call into the Delilah Show and share our story.
0: So you're getting married as soon as school's done, and you're counting down the days.
1: Yep, we're third grade sweethearts.
0: Oh, how sweet is that?
1: It's pretty. We lost contact for 10 years, and we dated for a few months, and then I broke up with her, and we came back together about a year later and have been dating for over 2 years now, and this is the first time we've lived together in the same city in like 12 years.
0: So let me understand this. You were together, you lost contact, you got back together, and you broke up with her and she forgave you?
1: Yes, she let me come back. It took a lot of apologizing and
0: a lot of groveling.
1: A lot of groveling, but she never stopped loving me. She saw something much better in me than even I did at that point.
0: And you're never, ever, ever going to be a knucklehead again, right?
1: Never, ever, ever. She's the best thing in my life. She still gives me a hard time for that. I still give myself a hard time for that. Her friends give me a hard time for that. My friends give me a hard time for that.
0: Well, now that you have humbled yourself before Delilah and the few people who may be listening, I will find a good song for you.
1: Sounds great. I do appreciate that.

Thank you for stopping by on this Thursday night. You probably had a long day today, and you've still got a lot to do tonight. We're here to keep you relaxed, to help you unwind, to help you focus on those that you love.

0: Hi, thank you for calling the Delilah Show. Who's this?
1: This is Denise.
0: What can I do for you, Denise?
1: Well, I need a song. I'm not sure which song. I think you can pick it out for me.
0: Okay, tell me your situation, and I will try to find the perfect song.
1: Okay. I was remarried. I'm in my 50s. My husband left me about 3 years ago. It was my second marriage. He was very narcissistic, and it's taken me all this time, almost 3 years, to really get over him. And I need some kind of a song that just says how I'm starting over and I've finally gotten over all the pain and the trauma of all this.
0: Okay, so if he was that narcissistic, why did it take you 3 years to get over him instead of saying, whoo, don't let that screen door hit you on the backside on your way out, buddy?
1: I don't know, but it was a real bumpy ride for me for quite a while, and I'm finally over it, and I'm very proud of myself because it really, I was down about as low as you can go, and I really had to pull myself back up, and it's been rough, but I did it.
0: And today, you're starting over, you're feeling good, you got your shoulders back, you got your mojo working, you're ready to take on the world.
1: Yes.
0: And you want me to find a song that says all that?
1: Yes, can you do that?
0: I can do that. I will play an anthem for you. And you're going to be just fine, sweetheart. You really, really are.
1: Oh, thank you.
0: All right. God bless you.
1: Thank you.

0: What are you doing tonight? What do you feel like doing tonight? Starting a new journey in life. Maybe you're graduating soon, or maybe you have a child graduating soon. Maybe you are starting a new career, a new direction, a new relationship, a new attitude. According to Confucius, a journey of 1,000 miles begins with a single step. Sometimes that first step can be hard. Sometimes that first step down a new path can be nearly impossible. But I am here to motivate you, to inspire you, to support you, and to say you can take that difficult first step if you make up your mind to do it. I'll be here to walk that journey with you. You are listening to Delilah.
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12: 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The quality of work they've done. 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
17: It just makes me feel good when we walk in. 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

0: Eric, what can I do for you?
1: I'd like for you to dedicate a song to my beautiful wife, Barbara.
0: And what do you want to tell your beautiful wife?
1: That I love her very much, and I am so, so sorry.
0: So sorry for what?
1: Well, after we married 8 years at the end of this month, we've been having some problems for the last 6 months, and she's decided that it's time. She thinks it's best if we separate for a while and see what comes of it, because I've let her down and haven't treated her like a husband should treat a wife for the last few years, ever since the birth of our twins. And I now realize it, and that I have not been the perfect husband, and that I love her very much. I am truly, truly sorry.
0: So you've just really shut your heart down and had your focus in the wrong place.
1: Exactly.
0: Not good, buddy.
1: No.
0: I'm sorry. So you don't just need a song, you need a prayer.
1: Absolutely.
0: Okay. I will play a song, and I hope that with time and with counsel and with healing, you guys will be able to put this thing back together.
1: Thank you.
0: Good luck, sweetheart.

0: Are you falling head over heels in love tonight? Maybe you're falling in love for the first time. Maybe you're falling in love for the last time. Maybe you are nurturing a love that's made it through years, decades. Somebody once said, pure love produces pure nonsense. Do you have someone in your life that you can be nonsensical with, silly, childish? You have jokes that only you understand. That's how I am with my producer, Jamie. I stupid love her, and we have the most ridiculous forms of communication that you would never believe this queen of sappy love songs says off the air. But we know each other so well. There are two people in my life like that I know them so well and they know me so well that we don't even have to finish a sentence. We can just say a single word and we know what each other means. I hope you have a friend like that in your life tonight. 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Here on Mix 106.9. When we talk about Israel, we're not just talking about a place. We're talking about a people connected to a promise made by God, one he has never broken, and one that continues even today. And that matters today. For Christians, caring for the Jewish people isn't rooted in politics. It's rooted in trust in a God who keeps his word. 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
0: I hope you've got someone you adore with you tonight. Now I'll provide the perfect mix of music for your evening. I'm Delilah on Mix 106.9.

0: Hi, Katie. Welcome. What can I do for you this evening?
1: I'm currently in a long-distance relationship with someone. We've been together for about 7 months, and I know I want to spend the rest of my life with him. And I was wondering if you could play a song for us, because we're both having a hard time with it tonight. We're both really missing each other tonight.
0: And how far apart are you?
1: We're about 2.5 hours, but we both have full-time jobs, so we only get to see each other about every other weekend, if not a little bit less than that.
0: And how old are you?
1: I'm 23.
0: And do you think this is the one?
1: Absolutely.
0: All right, let me find a song for you and your sweetheart. Thank you for calling.
1: Thank you very much.

It's time for you to kick off your shoes. It's time for you to sit back and relax. All the worries, all the complications, all the things that you're obsessing about in your head, set them aside if you can. Push them aside and make room for love. That's what this show is all about, reaching out to love someone.

0: This is John calling.
1: What can I do for you?
0: I'd like a request for a very old and dear friend. 30-plus years ago, I made a big mistake letting her go. Today, she's married, and we've reconnected talking. I know that there's nothing there, but she means the world to me.
1: Could you have a connection to somebody and there's a romantic attraction and you were in love with them? That love doesn't die. It's a part of you. It's a part of your heart. And I promise you, when you look at your phone and you get that little jump in your heart when you see that she's texted you, that's not good. I mean, it feels good, but it's walking into a lion's den.
0: I have to admit, I do feel that, but...
1: Of course you do.
0: I've been keeping everything strictly on the side.
1: Honey, I know that. But again, I've been there and done that. And I cannot tell you how much heartache I caused people that love me and that depend on me because I opened a door, and that's not the way life works. And here's the thing you got to know. If this woman who is not available to you can bring you that much joy and that much support, think of the love you can share with somebody who is able to give you their heart.
0: That's true. You haven't found that yet.
1: Well, you can't really find that when your heart belongs to somebody else, can you?
0: True.

0: Tonight's Delilah's Dilemma is sponsored by Universal Music, who is releasing a new Neil Diamond album. It's called Wild at Heart, and it's the third and final chapter of his collaboration with producer Rick Rubin. This album features 10 previously unreleased songs from Neil's Home Before Dark sessions, including the brand new single, You're My Favorite Song. The Rock and Roll Hall of Famer has sold over 130 million albums, and Wild at Heart is available now and delivers a powerful emotional collection from the one, the only Neil Diamond. If you're a fan of Neil Diamond, you are going to love this. It is great news. Tonight's Delilah's Dilemma says, I'm currently a student at a community college and in high school. I make good grades. I've set realistic goals. I want to someday attend medical school and become a pediatrician after I graduate. Sounds like things are perfect, right? Well, just recently, I was told by my mother that she has no faith in me becoming a doctor. I rely on her words. Suddenly, I've lost all hope and I don't know where to turn. Without my mother's support and faith, I feel like my dream is worthless. What do I do? From Brianna. Brianna, I will have my words for you coming up next, girlfriend. You're listening to Delilah. 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

Tonight's Delilah's Dilemma is from a very ambitious young girl going to high school and doing a jump start on college, wants to be a pediatrician, and her mother spoke harsh words saying she doesn't believe it'll happen. She wants to know what to do because her world is falling apart. Brianna, if you are going to be a pediatrician, you're going to have a backbone, honey. And you're going to have to say to your mother, well, that's your opinion. You're entitled to it, but just stand back and watch me become the doctor that God has called me to be. Your mother is not you. She birthed you. She was the one that God blessed with allowing her to raise you. But you cannot put your faith in your mother. Your future can't depend upon her words or her belief in you. Your future has to depend upon what you believe God is asking you to do. And you want to know something, Brianna? The people that told me I'd never make it in radio are my heroes. Because when somebody tries to tell me what I can't do, it makes me all the more determined to succeed. So throw your shoulders back, give your mom a hug and a kiss, and then go on with your life and do what you got to do. Good luck.

0: request, dedications, and stories from the heart. That's what you're going to find here every night. I play your requests because songs speak to our heart. Music speaks to our heart. Music brings back that night at the prom or our first kiss or our first dance. Music soothes the soul when you've lost somebody, when your son should be celebrating a birthday, when your grandpa should be there to see you graduate high school and they're not there and you're mourning that loss. Songs are a balm for the soul. They bring back great memories. They comfort us like other things cannot. So I am here to play those songs, those remembrances, those memories, and share them with you every night. I am here to smooth off the rough edges, and I am here to remind you to not sweat the small stuff, to get over it, to let it go, because it's all pretty much inconsequential small stuff. Thanks for letting me be a part of your life. Thanks for letting me share the music tonight and every night. 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

0: Hi, Gabe. What can I do for you?
1: I was hoping maybe you could play a song for me. I'm a single guy out here, and I've had two failed marriages. Looking for that special someone out there, you know what I mean? I've had two bad marriages. It seems like, you know, I can't really find that right person, and it just seems like no hope for me or something. It feels like I'm going to be single for the rest of my life, and I just feel like there's nothing here for me anymore. I just feel like, you know, I want to pack up and move somewhere else, you know, maybe start a fresh life.
2: Yeah, but wherever you go, there you are. And right. the sadness that you're feeling and the loneliness and the emptiness isn't going to change just because you change where you live. See, the thing is, if you go out looking for love, you're going to find another broken person. But if you go out looking for life and living life fully, doing the things you love, things that you're passionate about, then you're going to find like-minded people who are into the same sort of thing you're into. And one of those people might be Mrs. Wright.
1: You're right.
2: But looking for love isn't going to work. You've proven that. I've proven that. So instead of looking for love, look for life and live it fully. And as you do that, you will find a multitude of people to be friends with. And you may find a special woman to be in love with.
1: You're absolutely right. So hopefully things will work out.

I know it's late, and I know you're tired, and I know you probably had a long day today. Well, I'm glad you're spending time with us. We are here to smooth off the rough edges of your day and ease you into a relaxing state of mind as you slip off to peaceful dreams. We'll be whispering in your ear tonight.

0: is ecstasy. 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
1: I received this letter from Rachel, who says, "Hi, Delilah. I'm Rachel. I'm 24 and married to a very handsome and loving man. My husband's name is John. We have a beautiful son named Teddy. Next week, our baby is going to turn 1 year old. We're very blessed. And we appreciate this little one every single day. He is the absolute apple of my eye. The day he was born was the best day of my life. A little uncomfortable, but by far the best. When Teddy looked at me for the first time, just seconds after his birth, he looked me right in the eye, and I felt as if we were old souls that have known each other for eternity. I am so blessed and so lucky. Please play a song for my little man. I promise to bless him all the days of his life, just as he is blessing mine. I love him so much. Thank you from a proud mom named Rachel."

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Oh my, my, oh my, my love, I take one look at you, you're taking me out.

0: You know what? Taking care of yourself is truly one of the most important things you can do for your soul. I'm not talking about being egotistical or narcissistic. I'm talking about truly caring for yourself, getting enough sleep, eating healthy, taking the time to get exercise, go for a walk. So many times we give and we give and we do and we give and we go and we put ourselves and our needs last. Tonight, I encourage you to put yourself, your needs, your basic needs. Yeah, like enough sleep, enough rest, good food, exercise, time to meditate, time to pray. 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And you'll find that your day goes much better. Your life goes much better. Something to think about tonight. 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

0: Hi, this is Tanya. How are you doing, Delilah?
1: Tanya, I'm good. What can I do for you?
0: I went through a relationship where, you know, it was my first time. And, you know, first of everything, basically. And, well, unfortunately, things didn't, you know, it didn't go the way I wanted.
1: Then how old are you, honey?
0: I'm 23.
1: Okay, so this is the first time you gave your total heart, body, soul to somebody.
0: Yeah.
1: Ouch.
0: You know, I was basically seeing this person for about a year and a half. But anyway, things didn't work out the way I wanted them to. And then, you know, I ended up kind of, you know, obviously brokenhearted. And, you know, it was really hard to get over. I'm still not over him. And I'm still kind of in the process of, I don't know if I'll ever get over this person, you know? And so I thought maybe I can call you and ask you if you could maybe help me close this chapter of my life with a song or something.
1: Honey, if there were a song in the universe that could heal your heart when you've given yourself completely to somebody and then had that ripped away, I would have played it for myself a long time ago.
0: I know. I don't know.
1: Different people will tell you different things. They'll say, you got to get over it. You got to move on. You got to put it behind. You got to blah, blah, blah, blah, blah, blah, blah, blah, blah. But you know what? The mourning process is different for everybody in every situation. And this was your first real love.
0: Yeah, first kiss and everything. And
1: oh,
0: it's
1: my
0: like,
1: goodness. So you're not going to get over it right away.
0: That's just too bad that, you know, life doesn't go our way, doesn't it? Isn't it?
1: Tanya, let me find a song for you. Go get a box of Kleenex, okay, honey?
0: All right. Thank you so much.

0: I know it's getting late and I know you're getting tired. You probably had a long day today, and hopefully this show helped to smooth off some of the rough edges and put you into a positive frame of mind. So get a good night's sleep and do me a favor. Take some time out of your busy schedule tomorrow to slow down and love someone. Good night. 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

0: Evening. Welcome to the Delilah Show. Who is this?
1: This is Bert.
0: Bert, what can I do for you?
1: Play a song for my wife.
0: What do you want to tell her?
1: We were married, and we were, people said that it wouldn't last 5 years, and three kids later, 38 years, we're still there. Our anniversary is Saturday.
0: So they said it wouldn't last, and here you are 38 years later.
1: Yep.
0: That's got to feel pretty darn good.
1: Yeah, we just did it to prove them wrong.
0: Oh, I think you did it because you love her.
1: Yeah, I think so too.
0: I think you did it because you love her with all your heart.
1: Yep.
0: Good for you.

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your cigarette break. It's like 10,000 spoons when all you need is a knife. 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And isn't it ironic? Don't you

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1: The one word that's a dead giveaway. Something was written by AI. Good morning, friends. Happy Monday. It's Janine and Scott. This is Mix 106.9. And here's what you need to know before you go. Moreover. A college professor in Southern California went viral this week after he revealed moreover is the one word dead giveaway. Something's been written by AI. You're welcome. It's your helpful hint this Monday morning. He also shared a few additional AI giveaway words, delve, tapestry, and sentence constructions like not X, but Y.
2: I don't think I have ever used the word moreover.
1: Please don't. Not very conversational, for sure.
2: No way.
1: Eating the same thing on repeat could be the key to weight loss. Get this. In a new study, participants who ate more routine meals with steady calorie intake lost significantly more weight over 12 weeks than those who switched up what they ate more often. Repetition is a simple but powerful tool for losing weight, even though it might get boring.
2: This is so you.
1: I mean, tonight's tilapia.
2: Tilapia
1: it's every Monday.
2: Monday
1: night. Every Monday night's tilapia.
2: Okay, and Tuesday and Saturday are salmon?
1: Wednesday and Saturday are salmon.
2: Oh, sorry.
1: Tuesday and Thursday are like a chicken dish.
2: Friday?
1: Come on, get with the program. Friday, we eat out.
2: Yeah.
1: I switch it up and don't want to cook on Fridays.
2: Don't blame me.
1: Morning might be the best time for a first date. Dinner or evening drinks, a lot of people's go-to. It may seem romantic, but your mental resources are almost depleted by the end of the day, right? And that can make your first date your only date. You'll be distracted, you'll process information not so well, and you might judge your date more harshly. You also risk being ruder and more likely to make poor decisions. This is a tip for Scott. So if you're going to go out and date, you're already rude enough. You don't want to risk it more. So go out for breakfast or coffee.
2: Apparently, you haven't seen me in the morning either.
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10: Well, it's that time of year, Cop on a Rooftop Day today to benefit Special Olympics, numerous locations around town. That starts now. Overall, a good start. A little bit of rain this morning might slow you down through the work zones. We're already seeing reduced speeds on Route 6. 272-1813 is the OSF Medical Group Traffic Spotter Hotline. 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
1: If you've ever had a dog that hates, loathes getting their nails trimmed, you can relate.
2: I've had a cat do it. I can't imagine a dog.
1: This is the first dog I've had that I mean, most of them don't enjoy it, but they'll surrender.
2: Yeah.
1: Not with Cora.
2: Ugh.
1: She puts up a fight. So I took her to the vet last week, and it took three people to hold her down. And we couldn't get it done.
2: You're feeding her peanut butter, right?
1: Yes, at the same time to distract her. She was just a wild woman. So we made a new appointment for yesterday, and my instructions were to give her some calming drugs so that she would be a little more docile. And she was all day.
2: Yeah.
1: I mean, she was just sleeping and all. Got her in the vet, and the adrenaline kicked in, and boom! Same result. I am not having this done. We finally got a little of it taken care of, but not enough.
2: Three people again?
1: Four now, including me. I mean, it was ridiculous. So now we may, if I choose to do this, and I'm still wrestling with it, have to sedate her to have her nails trimmed. The girl's got to go under to have a mani-pedi.
2: Girl needs her mani-pedi. And you know, the female equivalent of that is just a glass of Chardonnay.
1: Ooh, I'll try that.
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14: 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That starts now. Overall, a good start. A little bit of rain this morning might slow you down through the work zones. We're already seeing reduced speeds on Route 6. 272-1813 is the OSF Medical Group Traffic Spotter Hotline. 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
2: 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Uh-huh. 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
7: An 11-year-old in Maryland scored an unbelievable backwards buzzer beater. Seriously, it happened during a basketball game last week. His name is Caden. Okay, so think about a basketball court. He was in that area around the top of the free throw lane. That part's called the key. Okay, so he's there. He receives a pass. And he just decided to just go for it. He launched like a no-look two-handed shot with his back to the basket. Let's all just pause there and go back in our childhood and remember how many times, or at least me, I don't know, maybe I'm just talking for me, but I got a feeling you did this too. On my driveway on Michigan Street in Metamora, I can't tell you how many times I tried to do that. I don't know, maybe it went in, but never in the middle of a basketball game. And Caden's hit the backboard and it went into the hoop just as the clock hit zero. I mean, can you even imagine the response from the crowd? Wow! Way to go, Caden! That is so cool. I know, okay, everybody's like thinking NCAA tournament. I hope your bracket's still doing well. Maybe this kid's going to end up there someday, huh? Oh, I hope that story put a smile on your Monday morning face this morning, friend. You can catch the good news again tomorrow morning, 8:08, right here, Mix 106.9.
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4: Yeah, you probably remember not so many people went into the office during the pandemic in 2020.
3: Yeah.
4: But Americans watched over 57 billion minutes of the television show The Office in 2020.
3: Yep. I'm not even surprised. My son loves the show. I know he has watched it over and over and over.
4: You could feel like you were in the office. Of course, if you work with that kind of crew,
3: yeah,
4: you're in trouble.
3: maybe I kind of relate.
4: We all have a Dwight in our life.
3: Right? An eagle's eyesight is about 4 to 5 times sharper than a human's. They can spot prey from over 2 miles away.
4: Good night. How'd you like to be a mouse just kind of sitting there doing your thing? I got not a care in the world. I don't see any eagles around. And then, whoom.
3: Worst good. Day ever.
4: The normal time it takes most people to fall asleep, present company excluded, is between 10 and 20 minutes.
3: Now, wait. Are you saying you fall asleep quicker than that?
4: Slower.
3: Oh, even worse. I was going to say, because I'm out in like less than 5.
4: Really? Can't turn the brain off.
3: Oh, gotcha. All right, let's close the door on the Fact Check, baby.
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4: Despite the light rain this morning, they are setting up the lane closures on Route 24 in East Peoria. And again, it's going down to one lane before College Drive, so at the top of the hill heading eastbound. And pretty typical slowdowns on Route 6. No delays, just slow traffic through the work zone. from north of War Memorial Drive to I-74. 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

0: you're a parent, maybe you don't call it that, but I have a feeling you're going to know what I'm talking about. I have termed it that. It's the early morning blowout. I told you, you know what I meant. So I don't know why Rosemary tends to do them in the morning, but whatever, it's her thing. And I don't know, she hasn't even had coffee yet. But anyway, you know that that means there's a lot of laundry when you got the EMB going on. Okay. So my sweet daughter, who is like in the throes of motherhood and doing tons of laundry. And of course, she was right in the middle of a load. It seems like she always in. And wouldn't you know it, the washer died. I mean, like, literally died is what she told me. It had not rinsed, and everything still had water in it. All the clothes were soaked. Now, thank goodness, her mother-in-law lives close by, and her father-in-law, too. So, they came over to save the day. Woo! Kudos to them, for sure. And then yesterday, Hope had to wait for that window. You know what I'm talking about when you need to have something fixed in your house and they give you the time window and it's kind of like from noon to six or something. She's like, I have a baby. What am I supposed to do? I'm like, come on over to my house. After this all gets figured out, I'll make you a latte and we'll talk about it. He came. It's going to get fixed, we think. If not, they're going to buy a new one. They don't make machines like they used to, do they? I mean, today we're getting a new roof on our house because, yeah, there's always something that needs to be fixed, isn't there? It's just part of being a homeowner. And I mean, I love my house, but I don't love all of that.
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3: Despite the light rain this morning, they are setting up the lane closures on Route 24 in East Peoria. And again, it's going down to one lane before College Drive. So at the top of the hill heading eastbound. And pretty typical slowdowns on Route 6. No delays, just slow traffic through the work zone from north of War Memorial Drive to I-74. 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
1: We're so glad you're here right now because it is time for the Mix Music Challenge. Now, Scott, the last couple of weeks you've been talking smack.
2: Oh, yeah? Well, because I've done so well, haven't I? I mean, I do say so myself.
1: Do you see?
2: Exactly. Like 5 out of 5 almost every time?
1: Yes, you have, because what decade have we been doing songs from?
2: My sweet spot, the 80s. Oh, no.
1: So guess what?
2: Yeah.
1: Challenge accepted. This
2: time, where are we going?
1: 2006.
2: Okay.
1: How do you feel about that, your friend?
2: Not going to be 5 for 5, I can tell you already.
1: You know what? You never know. I have high hopes for you. I'm going to believe in you. Let's see if you can do your best. Are you ready?
2: I don't think so.
1: Too bad. Here we go. Clue number one.
2: I am here to tell you that I have absolutely no idea.
1: Does that help?
2: It sounds like Miley Cyrus.
1: Yes, but it's really Hannah Montana.
2: Oh, yeah.
1: The best of both worlds, baby.
2: Okay, you got me. Huh? All right.
1: Okay, we'll see how you do from here. Clue number two.
2: It's Bon Jovi.
1: Yes.
2: Something you can't go home.
1: Oh, you are so close.
2: And it's with a country artist, Jennifer. No, something.
1: Yeah. Okay. Let's see.
2: Who knows? You can't go home.
1: Yes.
2: Who said you can't go home?
1: That was great.
2: Great song.
1: Okay. I'm very impressed. Whew. Nice job. Okay, so now you've got 1 out of 2. Let's see how you do with clue number 3.
2: The song title, Big Black Horse in a Cherry Tree.
1: Yes.
2: The artist.
1: Come on, you can do it. Come on.
2: It's KT something?
1: Yeah.
2: Tunzlin?
1: Yeah. Tunzel.
2: Tunzel. Okay.
1: Yes. This way you said, hell and day, will you marry me? Great song.
2: Great song, but a very scary image. Big black horse and a cherry tree? What?
1: Don't think about it. Don't overthink
2: it. What were we smoking when we wrote that song?
1: Now listen. It was a great beat.
2: Yeah, for sure.
1: Okay, clue number 4.
2: Oh, jeez.
1: Come on. Yeah. You can do it. Come on.
2: Oh, Fergie.
1: Yes!
2: Fergalicious.
1: That was impressive, sir.
2: I am so out of my league here.
1: You're doing pretty well.
2: All
1: I'm not
2: right.
1: Disappointed. Let's see how you wrap it up with clue number 5.
2: Janine, this is my theme song. Justin Timberlake, Sexy Back.
1: That makes me think about it in a whole different way.
2: Sorry.
1: It's all good. You want to get up and show me your moves to it, though?
2: No, you don't want to see that.
1: That's what I was thinking. Okay, so we're going to call that you got that 3.5 out of 5.
2: Okay.
1: Is that fair?
2: For 2006, I'll take that.
1: And that's not too bad. Hope you had fun playing along with the Mixed Music Challenge.
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2: A light rain and the wet roads might slow you down, especially through the work zones, but it's Friday, maybe a little lighter traffic. We're already seeing reduced speeds, and that's normal through the work zone on Route 6. That's north of Orr Memorial Drive to I-74. And this week they did switch. It's the right lane that's closed in both directions. And they have set up the lane closures, at least, on Route 24 in East Peoria, where eastbound the left lane is blocked going up the hill and before College Drive. Spring's here. 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
1: So, cleaning out the junk drawer, and let me just say, I love my husband to the moon and back, but it's his junk drawer. Because you know my personality. I really just don't have a junk drawer.
2: I'm sure you don't. That would be too scattered for you.
1: I mean, I have a drawer with organized awkward things.
2: Then okay. It's not a junk drawer.
1: That's a whole nother conversation. So back to my husband's junk drawer, which is a legit junk drawer. So I'm like, come on, man, it's time. You got to clean that thing out. And as he got in there, he had 5 different eyeglass cases and only 3 of them had glasses in them. Now, listen, I understand if you wear like readers, okay? That's not the case. I'm talking prescription.
2: Oh, my.
1: Okay, see? You see where I'm going. That's because I understand, like, readers, people want them here, there, and everywhere, right? Yeah. But this is prescription. And I'm like, dude. But that led me to the question, there are weird random things in junk drawers. And Scott, I bet you have one.
2: Oh, don't get me started. We're talking about spring cleaning and throwing things away. Hair bands.
1: Hair bands.
2: Now, you've seen my head.
1: Scott, we have some talking to do because you're bald.
2: Hundreds of hair bands.
1: Hundreds?
2: Granddaughters.
1: Oh, gotcha.
2: Not me. But I figured they probably have enough, so.
1: Yeah, probably.
2: I'm going to toss them.
1: You did? Okay. Yeah. All right. That's great. Now, listen, I love what Cheryl found, the strangest thing in her junk drawer. So get ready to chime in on this because kind of fun. Pull open the drawer, tell us the strangest thing. And Cheryl says, bubble gum, the kind in a tape from a Cubs game.
2: Oh, yeah.
1: And today's opening day.
2: It is opening day. Well, don't throw that away. Don't throw that away. You might need it.
1: Right? Okay, so Cindy has flower seeds. Come on, go get those planted soon. But get this, Janet has probably over 50 keys from houses, boxes, cars, storage, workspace. Thinks she can't remember where it came from.
2: That's right.
1: Janet.
2: Oh, guilty there, too.
1: Girl, we get that.
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3: 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Scott is just so funny.
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15: Light rain and the wet roads might slow you down, especially through the work zones, but it's Friday, maybe a little lighter traffic. We're already seeing reduced speeds, and that's normal through the work zone on Route 6. That's north of Orr Memorial Drive to I-74. And this week they did switch. It's the right lane that's closed in both directions. And they have set up the lane closures, at least, on Route 24 in East Peoria, where eastbound the left lane is blocked going up the hill and before College Drive. Spring's here. 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
1: Hey friends, it's Janine and Scott. 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
2: I have a feeling I know what this is.
1: Yeah, you do. I know you have done it. Where you just, you get to the door and you're trying to leave and you just can't.
2: And it takes another half hour to get out the door.
1: Right?
2: Yes.
1: And you're like giving every sign. You're like, well, I kind of got my coat on. My purse is over my shoulder. Hand on the doorknob. And they're like, well, you want some leftovers? And you're like,
2: oh. Now tell me again about
1: yes.
2: Bill.
1: And you're like, oh. It's kind of the opposite of the Irish goodbye.
2: Which is what, quickly leave or?
1: Well, it kind of. It's like sneaky. I had no idea. I was not familiar with this until my daughter-in-law, Jade. She does the Irish goodbye. Now, listen, I'm not calling her out or judging her. I love her to death. But all of a sudden, we'll be in a group and it's like, where'd Jade go? And my son has taught me. He just says, well, she did the Irish goodbye. That means she kind of just sneaks out and leaves. She needs a little quiet.
2: I do that all the time.
1: You do?
2: Now I've got a name for it. Just saluting the Irish.
1: Exactly. Okay, so on the Mix Facebook page, Jenny, this is fantastic, Jenny. They actually call it the goodbye tour. I love that name. And she says she's patient now, the older that she has gotten, because she knows her time is limited with her parents, of course. But she says, actually, now I'm the old lady that stands at my son and daughter-in-law's front door for 10 to 15 minutes, even though I've been there for hours. Scott, I kid you not, every single friend, Bonnie, Jen, Jenny, Karen, the list goes on and on. Everybody in the Midwest does the Midwest goodbye. And Beth chimes in and says, church is the worst place.
2: Amen.
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16: Here we go, Friday, and lighter traffic, hopefully, for this 7 o'clock hour, so maybe we won't see quite as bad of traffic there on the McCluggage westbound. That would be Route 116. We are starting to see a bit of a backup, though, on top of the hill from College Drive eastbound to McCluggage Road, so they are out working. We did see them set up that lane closure going up the hill just before College Drive and reduce speeds right now. That's it, reduce speeds mostly on Route 6. 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
1: The one word that's a dead giveaway. Something was written by AI. Good morning, friends. Happy Monday. It's Janine and Scott. This is Mix 106.9. And here's what you need to know before you go. Moreover, a college professor in Southern California went viral this week after he revealed moreover is the one word dead giveaway. Something's been written by AI. You're welcome. It's your helpful hint this Monday morning. He also shared a few additional AI giveaway words, delve, tapestry, and sentence constructions like not X, but Y.
2: I don't think I have ever used the word moreover.
1: Please don't. Not very conversational, for sure.
2: No way.
1: Eating the same thing on repeat could be the key to weight loss. Get this. In a new study, participants who ate more routine meals with steady calorie intake lost significantly more weight over 12 weeks than those who switched up what they ate more often. Repetition is a simple but powerful tool for losing weight, even though it might get boring.
2: This is so you.
1: I mean, tonight's tilapia.
2: Tilapia
1: it's every Monday.
2: Monday
1: night. Every Monday night's tilapia.
2: Okay, and Tuesday and Saturday are salmon?
1: Wednesday and Saturday are salmon.
2: Oh, sorry.
1: Tuesday and Thursday are like a chicken dish.
2: Friday?
1: Come on, get with the program. Friday, we eat out. Yeah. I switch it up and don't want to cook on Fridays. Come on. Don't blame me. Morning might be the best time for a first date. Dinner or evening drinks, a lot of people's go-to. It may seem romantic, but your mental resources are almost depleted by the end of the day, right? And that can make your first date your only date. You'll be distracted, you'll process information not so well, and you might judge your date more harshly. You also risk being ruder and more likely to make poor decisions. This is a tip for Scott. So if you're going to go out and date, you're already rude enough. You don't want to risk it more. So go out for breakfast or coffee.
2: Apparently, you haven't seen me in the morning either.
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6: Here we go, Friday, and lighter traffic, hopefully, for this 7 o'clock hour, so maybe we won't see quite as bad of traffic there on the McCluggage westbound. That would be Route 116. We are starting to see a bit of a backup, though, on top of the hill from College Drive eastbound to McCluggage Road, so they are out working. We did see them set up that lane closure going up the hill just before College Drive and reduce speeds right now. That's it, reduce speeds mostly on Route 6. 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

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Nothing wrong with that. 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
4: Yeah, you probably remember not so many people went into the office during the pandemic in 2020. Yeah. But Americans watched over 57 billion minutes of the television show The Office in 2020.
3: Yep. I'm not even surprised. My son loves the show. I know he has watched it over and over and over.
4: You could feel like you were in the office. Of course, if you work with that kind of crew,
3: yeah,
4: you're in trouble.
3: maybe I kind of relate.
4: We all have a Dwight in our life.
3: Right? An eagle's eyesight is about 4 to 5 times sharper than a human's. They can spot prey from over 2 miles away.
4: Good night. How'd you like to be a mouse just kind of sitting there doing your thing? I got not a care in the world. I don't see any eagles around. And then, whoom.
3: Worst no good. Day ever.
4: The normal time it takes most people to fall asleep, present company excluded, is between 10 and 20 minutes.
3: Now, wait. Are you saying you fall asleep quicker than that?
4: Slower.
3: Oh, even worse. I was going to say, because I'm out in like less than 5.
4: Really? Can't turn the brain off.
3: Oh, gotcha. All right, let's close the door on the Fact Check, baby.
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15: Friday doing its thing. It just seems lighter traffic there westbound across the McCluggage Bridge, and the slowdown is past Route 116, even just approaching the Peoria side. Now, there's still slowdowns on Route 24. They're still working today around Grange Road, so watch for that eastbound delay to start before College Drive with the left lane blocked, but the slow down past College Drive. And Route 6, nothing unusually bad there, just the reduced speeds in both directions between I-74, the north of War Memorial Drive. 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
1: 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Wow, it's good living
6: with it. Wow. An 11-year-old in Maryland scored an unbelievable backwards buzzer beater. Seriously, it happened during a basketball game last week. His name is Caden. Okay, so think about a basketball court. He was in that area around the top of the free throw lane. That part's called the key. Okay, so he's there. He receives a pass, and he just decided to just go for it. He launched like a no-look two-handed shot with his back to the basket. Let's all just pause there and go back in our childhood and remember how many times, or at least me, I don't know, maybe I'm just talking for me, but I got a feeling you did this too. On my driveway on Michigan Street in Metamora, I can't tell you how many times I tried to do that. I don't know, maybe it went in, but never in the middle of a basketball game. And Caden's hit the backboard and it went into the hoop just as the clock hit zero. I mean, can you even imagine the response from the crowd? Wow! Way to go, Caden! That is so cool. I know, okay, everybody's like thinking NCAA tournament. I hope your bracket's still doing well. Maybe this kid's going to end up there someday, huh? Oh, I hope that story put a smile on your Monday morning face this morning, friend. You can catch the good news again tomorrow morning, 8:08, right here, Mix 106.9.
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1: If you've ever had a dog that hates, loathes getting their nails trimmed, you can relate.
2: I've had a cat do it. I can't imagine a dog.
1: This is the first dog I've had that most of them don't enjoy it, but they'll surrender.
2: Yeah.
1: Not with Cora.
2: Ugh.
1: She puts up a fight. So I took her to the vet last week, and it took three people to hold her down. And we couldn't get it done.
2: Even you're feeding her peanut butter, right?
1: Yes, at the same time to distract her. She was just a wild woman. So we made a new appointment for yesterday, and my instructions were to give her some calming drugs so that she would be a little more docile. And she was all day.
2: Yeah.
1: I mean, she was just sleeping and all. Got her in the vet, and the adrenaline kicked in, and boom! Same result. I am not having this done. We finally got a little of it taken care of, but not enough.
2: Three people again?
1: Four now, including me. I mean, it was ridiculous. So now we may, if I choose to do this, and I'm still wrestling with it, have to sedate her to have her nails trimmed. The girl's got to go under to have a mani-pedi.
2: Girl needs her mani-pedi. And you know, the female equivalent of that is just a glass of Chardonnay.
1: Ooh, I'll try that.
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1: They say the holy water's watered down, and this town's lost its faith. 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

the Stats Heating, Cooling, and Appliance Forecast. Chance of showers today, 77. Might see a storm tonight, 61. And for the weekend, mostly sunny, 88 on Saturday. Chance for some rain, 87 on Sunday.

0: Sure, Mother's Day is over, but at Mix 106.9, we think moms deserve way more than just one Sunday. That's why we're still celebrating mom with the Still Celebrating Mom giveaway. 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
4: Storms rolled through, and if you're hearing this, there's a good chance your home felt it. 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

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Okay, it is Friday. We are getting close to lunchtime. Who is ready to get the party started? 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

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And what other million and one things do you need to do? 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
8: The Stats Heating, Cooling, and Appliance Forecast. Today we have a chance of showers and the high is 77. May see a storm tonight, 61. Saturday looks like mostly sunny, 88, and a chance of rain on Sunday, 88.

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Now take your smile and share it with the world. It needs you. CJ's going to join you next. 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
6: 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Stats, heating, cooling, and appliance forecast. Mostly sunny today, highs around 77. Tonight, partly cloudy, chance of storms overnight, a low of 63. And tomorrow, a chance of showers and storms all day, highs around 82. 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

0: 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That's why we're still celebrating mom with the Still Celebrating Mom giveaway. 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
7: The stats, heating, cooling, and appliance forecast. Mostly sunny skies, highs of 77 today. Tonight, partly cloudy. Do have a chance of storms overnight, a low of 63. And tomorrow, a chance for showers and storms, a high of 82. The weather, powered by Paradise. Coming up tonight at Tin Lizard, it is Panther Creek with classic country and 90s country. And then tomorrow, it is Boombox, all 80s band going totally tubular.

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1: weather. The stats, heating, cooling, and appliance forecast. Mostly sunny for the rest of our afternoon. High 77 today. Tonight, partly cloudy, a chance of storms overnight, a low of 63. And tomorrow, a chance for showers and storms all day, highs 82. 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

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It is Mix 106.9. We are halfway through May. It's crazy, I know. It is time for us to choose our recipients for the June Sweet Roll Patrol. Would you like Truskers? Would you like us to bring it to you? Mix1069.com.

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3: Several accidents being cleared up. The latest at Knoxville and Forest Hill. Watch for traffic there heavy south of War Memorial Drive, but also at War Memorial Drive, that busy intersection. The accident on War Memorial Drive just east of Allen Road. The road work delay on War Memorial Drive both directions at Big Hollow, Willow Knolls, eastbound from Route 6 and southbound Route 6 is slowing down past Radnor and northbound at I-74. Another accident, Sheridan and Northcrest at Sheridan North to War Memorial Drive. 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
2: The stats, heating, cooling, and appliance forecast. Partly cloudy. Do have a chance of storms overnight, a low of 63. Tomorrow, a chance for showers and storms off and on all day, a high around 82. 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
2: A couple of accidents now being reported by the Northwoods Mall, the latest at Sterling and Rockwood. Another accident reportedly in the gas station lot of War Memorial Drive and Northland. Now there's heavy traffic on War Memorial Drive east of Allen Road with an accident mixed into the delay that continues towards the Northwoods Mall. The roadwork delay on War Memorial Drive is at Willow Knolls Big Hollow, that eastbound back up at Route 6. And an accident in Knoxville and Forest Hill, just south of War Memorial Drive. 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
2: Southbound Route 6 is slowing down a little past Radnor Road, while northbound is a little past I-74, and all that's normal. That's not a solid delay. It's just reduced speeds through the work zone. Still backups, though, and this is a delay on War Memorial Drive heading eastbound from Route 6. It's busy on Court Street with the road work and now graduation traffic. Graduations tonight for Pekin High School there, Court Street and Stadium Drive, and do expect heavy traffic downtown Peoria, and a test of the two-way traffic now on Jefferson as the Peoria Public Schools graduations take place both morning and afternoon. 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
21: The stats, heating, cooling, and appliance forecast, partly cloudy. Do have a chance of storms overnight, a low of 63. For tomorrow, a chance of showers and storms off and on all day with a high of 82. The weather, powered by Paradise. Tonight at the Tin Lizard, it is Panther Creek, classic country, 90s country, and Saturday, boom box, all 80s.

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